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1: 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And now, your official 2 News weather forecast.
2: A few spotty showers, maybe an isolated thunderstorm possible overnight into Wednesday morning. Temperatures will hold into the mid-50s. We'll work our way into the upper 60s for highs in the afternoon, with just a slight chance of a shower. Shower and thunderstorm chances going up on Thursday, with highs in the upper 60s. In the 2 News Weather Center, I'm Chief Meteorologist Michael Sager.
3: Hey, this is Brennan from Lakes Country.
4: And this is Doug from Villa Country.
3: And we're teaming up to go out to Sam's Amusement.
4: Yes, we are. We're going to be there on the 20th of this month. We're going to be there at 6 o'clock from 6 until 8. A live remote right out there at Sam's Amusement, right next to a Walmart.
3: Come bug us. We might even let you get on the mic.
4: We could do that. We might even give you some free stuff.
3: We'll be struggling to hold your attention with everything they've got going on.
4: And what we got going on. So it's going to be a fun, fun day. That's coming up the 20th of this month. So be there from 6 o'clock until 8 o'clock, live remote with Brendan.
3: And Doug.
4: Yeah, we're going to be there. You be there, too.
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3: 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With Ralph's recent retirement, he has handed the reins to me. 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

0: 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And now, your official 2 News weather forecast.
1: A few spotty showers, maybe an isolated thunderstorm possible overnight into Wednesday morning. Temperatures will hold into the mid-50s. We'll work our way into the upper 60s for highs in the afternoon. Just a slight chance of a shower. Shower and thunderstorm chances going up on Thursday with highs in the upper 60s. In the 2 News Weather Center, I'm Chief Meteorologist Michael Sager.
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1: Fox News, I'm Tom Graham. Police say two teenagers who opened fire on a Southern California mosque were radicalized online. Fox's Matt Finn is in San Diego.
2: A growing memorial today at San Diego's largest mosque as investigators try to determine exactly why two teenagers shot and killed three people in an ambush that's being investigated as a hate crime.
1: Now, two teens taking their own lives following Monday's shooting. President Trump is still holding off on additional strikes on Iran, saying a deal to end the war is close. Fox's Aisha Hosni.
3: More than 80 days now since this conflict began. The president reportedly is meeting with his top national security advisor. That's per Axios. As Democrats slam him for how long this conflict has gone out without regime change.
1: The Senate advancing legislation that seeks to force the president to withdraw from Iran. 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

0: 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And now, your official 2 News weather forecast.
1: A few spotty showers, maybe an isolated thunderstorm possible overnight into Wednesday morning. Temperatures will hold into the mid-50s. We'll work our way into the upper 60s for highs in the afternoon, just a slight chance of a shower. Shower and thunderstorm chances going up on Thursday with highs in the upper 60s. In the 2 News Weather Center, I'm Chief Meteorologist Michael Sager.
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1: Fox News, I'm Tom Rigotti. Kentucky Republican Congressman Thomas Massie loses the primary to former Navy SEAL Ed Gallrine, who President Trump endorsed. During his concession speech, Massie joked about Gallrine's support for Israel.
2: I would have come out sooner, but I had to call my opponent and concede, and it took a while to find Ed Gallrine in Tel Aviv.
1: This is the most expensive primary election in history, with $32 million spent in total. A controversial Democratic congresswoman is under scrutiny over various allegations of fraud. Here's Fox's Mike Tobin.
3: The House Oversight Committee wants the House Ethics Panel to look at financial disclosures from Minnesota Congresswoman Ilhan Omar that show dramatic fluctuations in the value of her estate.
1: Omar is also being investigated for immigration fraud amid accusations that she married her brother, which she denies. 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

0: 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And now, your official 2 News weather forecast.
1: A few spotty showers, maybe an isolated thunderstorm possible overnight into Wednesday morning. Temperatures will hold into the mid-50s. We'll work our way into the upper 60s for highs in the afternoon, which is a slight chance of a shower. Shower and thunderstorm chances going up on Thursday with highs in the upper 60s. In the 2 News Weather Center, I'm Chief Meteorologist Michael Sager.
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0: 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And now, your official 2 News weather forecast.
1: A few spotty showers, maybe an isolated thunderstorm possible overnight into Wednesday morning. Temperatures will hold into the mid-50s. We'll work our way into the upper 60s for highs in the afternoon. Just a slight chance of a shower. Shower and thunderstorm chances going up on Thursday with highs in the upper 60s. In the 2 News Weather Center, I'm Chief Meteorologist Michael Sager.
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5: At 2 News Oklahoma, your stories are what matter most. 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
1: Fox News, I'm Ted Linder. Primary night tonight in several states. In Kentucky, Ed Gowrine has won the Republican nomination for U.S. House in the 4th Congressional District, beating incumbent Thomas Massey. Told Fox's Hannity, Massey wasn't loyal to his constituents as long as he continued defying President Trump's agenda.
2: He stood against us, but he liked to just single out President Trump. All that to say, it's a new day, these people deserve better, and I'm going to give it to them.
1: This is the most expensive primary election in history, with $32 million spent in total. And police now say two teenagers who opened fire in a Southern California mosque were radicalized online. Fox's Matt Finn.
3: A growing memorial today at San Diego's largest mosque as investigators try to determine exactly why two teenagers shot and killed three people in an ambush that's being investigated as a hate crime.
1: The two teens took their own lives after opening fire. 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

0: 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And now, your official 2 News weather forecast.
1: A few spotty showers, maybe an isolated thunderstorm possible overnight into Wednesday morning. Temperatures will hold into the mid-50s. We'll work our way into the upper 60s for highs in the afternoon, which is a slight chance of a shower. Shower and thunderstorm chances going up on Thursday with highs in the upper 60s. In the 2 News Weather Center, I'm Chief Meteorologist Michael Sager.
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0: 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And now, your official 2 News weather forecast.
1: A few spotty showers, maybe an isolated thunderstorm possible overnight into Wednesday morning. Temperatures will hold into the mid-50s. We'll work our way into the upper 60s for highs in the afternoon, which is a slight chance of a shower. Shower and thunderstorm chances going up on Thursday with highs in the upper 60s. In the 2 News Weather Center, I'm Chief Meteorologist Michael Sager.
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1: News. I'm Chris DeMayo. President Trump says he's called off a planned strike on Iran Tuesday at the request of Gulf allies.
2: I was an hour away. We're all set to go. You're talking about yesterday.
3: Yes.
2: We were going to be striking very, it would have been happening right now.
1: The Senate, meantime, advances legislation that seeks to force the president to end the Iran war. Ed Gallrine, who was backed by President Trump, defeated incumbent Congressman Thomas Massie in Kentucky's primary today.
4: It was a David versus Goliath. I was the underdog. I want to thank the president. I want to thank the conservative Republicans from this district and my supporters and team, because it sends a message that we, the people, are going to stand up.
1: Gallrine on Fox's Hannity. More than 17,000 people are under evacuation orders as a wildfire continues to threaten suburban homes in Southern California. 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

0: 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And now, your official 2 News weather forecast.
1: A few spotty showers, maybe an isolated thunderstorm possible overnight into Wednesday morning. Temperatures will hold into the mid-50s. We'll work our way into the upper 60s for highs in the afternoon, with just a slight chance of a shower. Shower and thunderstorm chances going up on Thursday, with highs in the upper 60s. In the 2 News Weather Center, I'm Chief Meteorologist Michael Sager.
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0: 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And now, your official 2 News weather forecast.
1: A few spotty showers, maybe an isolated thunderstorm possible overnight into Wednesday morning. Temperatures will hold into the mid-50s. We'll work our way into the upper 60s for highs in the afternoon, with just a slight chance of a shower. Shower and thunderstorm chances going up on Thursday with highs in the upper 60s. In the 2 News Weather Center, I'm Chief Meteorologist Michael Sager.
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1: I'm Ted Lender. It was primary night in several states. Tuesday in Kentucky, Ed Gallrein has won the Republican nomination for U.S. House in the 4th Congressional District, beating incumbent Thomas Massie. Gallrein says Massie was not loyal to his constituents.
2: He stood against us, but he liked to just single out President Trump. All that to say, it's a new day. These people deserve better, and I'm going to give it to them.
1: President Trump hosting lawmakers at the White House for the annual congressional picnic, promising the war with Iran will end quickly.
3: They want to make a deal so badly, they're tired of this should have happened for 47 years. Somebody should have done something about it, and it's going to happen, and it's going to happen fast, and you're going to see oil prices plummet. They're going to come down. There's so much oil out there. They're going to come plummeting down.
1: For now, the ceasefire holds. The U.S. Navy's blockade on the Strait of Hormuz continues. 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

0: 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And now, your official 2 News weather forecast.
1: A few spotty showers, maybe an isolated thunderstorm possible overnight into Wednesday morning. Temperatures will hold into the mid-50s. We'll work our way into the upper 60s for highs in the afternoon, which is a slight chance of a shower. Shower and thunderstorm chances going up on Thursday with highs in the upper 60s. In the 2 News Weather Center, I'm Chief Meteorologist Michael Sager.
2: Maybe an astronaut, a teacher, an artist, a world changer. But right now, it's the little moments that will make the big moments possible. The choices you make before, during, and after pregnancy can have a big impact on the rest of your baby's life. 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

0: 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And now, your official 2 News weather forecast.
1: A few spotty showers, maybe an isolated thunderstorm possible overnight into Wednesday morning. Temperatures will hold into the mid-50s. We'll work our way into the upper 60s for highs in the afternoon. Just a slight chance of a shower. Shower and thunderstorm chances going up on Thursday with highs in the upper 60s. In the 2 News Weather Center, I'm Chief Meteorologist Michael Sager.
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4: 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With Ralph's recent retirement, he has handed the reins to me. 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
1: I'm Chris DeMayo. President Trump says he's giving Iran until this weekend to strike a deal.
2: It comes after the president took his finger off the trigger Monday at the behest of Gulf allies.
3: I was an hour away.

0: set to go. You're talking about yesterday.
1: Yes.
0: We were going to be striking very, it would have been happening right now.
2: The president giving an update during an impromptu tour of construction of the White House ballroom.
3: Fox's Aisha Hosni. Ed Gulryan, who was backed by President Trump, defeats incumbent Thomas Massie in Kentucky's 4th Congressional District primary on Tuesday.
4: I want to thank President Trump for his support, his endorsement, and his counsel as I navigated this campaign.
3: Massie had been critical of the president, calling the MAGA movement divided. 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

0: 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And now, your official 2 News weather forecast.
1: A few spotty showers, maybe an isolated thunderstorm possible overnight into Wednesday morning. Temperatures will hold into the mid-50s. We'll work our way into the upper 60s for highs in the afternoon. Just a slight chance of a shower. Shower and thunderstorm chances going up on Thursday with highs in the upper 60s. In the 2 News Weather Center, I'm Chief Meteorologist Michael Sager.
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0: 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And now, your official 2 News weather forecast.
1: A few spotty showers, maybe an isolated thunderstorm possible overnight into Wednesday morning. Temperatures will hold into the mid-50s. We'll work our way into the upper 60s for highs in the afternoon, just a slight chance of a shower. Shower and thunderstorm chances going up on Thursday with highs in the upper 60s. In the 2 News Weather Center, I'm Chief Meteorologist Michael Sager.
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1: I'm Ted Lindner. Police now say two teenagers who opened fire in a Southern California mosque on Monday were radicalized online. Fox's Matt Finn.
2: A growing memorial at San Diego's largest mosque as investigators try to determine exactly why two teenagers shot and killed three people in an ambush that's being investigated as a hate crime.
1: The two teens took their own lives after opening fire. President Trump says he's given Iran until this weekend to strike a deal.
3: It comes after the president took his finger off the trigger Monday at the behest of Gulf allies.
4: I was an hour away. We're all set to go. You're talking about yesterday.
3: Yes.
4: We were going to be striking very, it would have been happening right now.
3: The president giving an update during an impromptu tour of construction of the White House ballroom.
1: And an amazing come-from-behind win for the New York Knicks in game one of the Eastern Conference Finals of the NBA, defeating the Cavaliers 115-104. 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

0: 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And now, your official 2 News weather forecast.
1: A few spotty showers, maybe an isolated thunderstorm possible overnight into Wednesday morning. Temperatures will hold into the mid-50s. We'll work our way into the upper 60s for highs in the afternoon. Just a slight chance of a shower. Shower and thunderstorm chances going up on Thursday with highs in the upper 60s. In the 2 News Weather Center, I'm Chief Meteorologist Michael Sager.
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0: 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And now, your official 2 News weather forecast.
1: A few spotty showers, maybe an isolated thunderstorm possible overnight into Wednesday morning. Temperatures will hold into the mid-50s. We'll work our way into the upper 60s for highs in the afternoon, just a slight chance of a shower. Shower and thunderstorm chances going up on Thursday, with highs in the upper 60s. In the 2 News Weather Center, I'm Chief Meteorologist Michael Sager.
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4: At 2 News Oklahoma, your stories are what matter most. 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We come from different neighborhoods, different backgrounds. 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
1: Chris DeMayo. Police now say two teenagers who opened fire on a Southern California mosque on Monday were radicalized online.
2: A growing memorial at San Diego's largest mosque as investigators try to determine exactly why two teenagers shot and killed three people in an ambush that's being investigated as a hate crime.
1: Fox's Matt Finn, the two teens then took their own lives after the shooting. Ed Gallrein, who was backed by President Trump, defeats incumbent Thomas Massie in Kentucky's 4th Congressional District primary Tuesday.
3: I want to thank President Trump for his support, his endorsement, and his counsel as I navigated this campaign.
1: Massie had been critical of the president, calling the MAGA movement divided. 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

0: 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And now, your official 2 News weather forecast.
1: A few spotty showers, maybe an isolated thunderstorm possible overnight into Wednesday morning. Temperatures will hold into the mid-50s. We'll work our way into the upper 60s for highs in the afternoon. Just a slight chance of a shower. Shower and thunderstorm chances going up on Thursday with highs in the upper 60s. In the 2 News Weather Center, I'm Chief Meteorologist Michael Sager.
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0: 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And now, your official 2 News weather forecast.
1: A few spotty showers, maybe an isolated thunderstorm possible overnight into Wednesday morning. Temperatures will hold into the mid-50s. We'll work our way into the upper 60s for highs in the afternoon, just a slight chance of a shower. Shower and thunderstorm chances going up on Thursday with highs in the upper 60s. In the 2 News Weather Center, I'm Chief Meteorologist Michael Sager.
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1: I'm Ted Lindner. Ed Gallrein has won the Republican nomination for U.S. House in Kentucky's 4th Congressional District, beating incumbent Thomas Massey. James Comer won the Republican nomination for U.S. House in Kentucky's 1st Congressional District. Melissa Strange winning the Democrat nomination for U.S. House in Kentucky's 4th Congressional District. And Burt Jones and Rick Jackson have advanced to a runoff in Georgia's Republican primary for governor. That runoff happens June 16th. Full results on all the primaries held Tuesday night at FoxNews.com. President Trump says he's given Iran until this weekend to strike a deal.
2: Comes after the president took his finger off the trigger Monday at the behest of Gulf allies.
3: I was an hour away. We were all set to go. You're talking about yesterday.
2: Yes.
3: We were going to be striking it would have been happening right now.
2: The president giving an update during an impromptu tour of construction of the White House ballroom.
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0: 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And now, your official 2 News weather forecast.
1: We're staying cool with some unsettled weather through the remainder of the work week. Expect scattered showers and thunderstorms with periods of heavy rain possible, especially for tomorrow. Highs for today and tomorrow will range from the upper 60s north to near 80 south, with overnight lows mainly in the upper 50s to mid-60s. From the 2 News Weather Center, I'm meteorologist Annie Brown.
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0: 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And now, your official 2 News weather forecast.
1: We're staying cool with some unsettled weather through the remainder of the work week. Expect scattered showers and thunderstorms with periods of heavy rain possible, especially for tomorrow. Highs for today and tomorrow will range from the upper 60s north to near 80 south, with overnight lows mainly in the upper 50s to mid-60s. From the 2 News Weather Center, I'm meteorologist Annie Brown.
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1: I'm Chris DeMeo. Police now say two teens who opened fire on a Southern California mosque on Monday were radicalized online. San Diego Police Chief Scott Wall says the guns belonged to the suspect's parents.
2: Exactly how they came into what they were able to obtain them is still under investigation.
1: A security guard died after exchanging gunfire with the shooters. The teens took their own lives. Senator Tommy Tuberville wins Alabama's Republican gubernatorial primary.
3: I'm going to make everything we have better. Now, it's going to take a while, and I'm going to need a lot of help. A lot of you out there in this audience are going to be part of it. It's not a one-man show. It's not a one-person show. It's like football. You better have good people around you, and that's exactly what we've been trying to put together for the last 14 months.
1: Tuberville will face Democrat Doug Jones. 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

0: 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And now, your official 2 News weather forecast.
1: We're staying cool with some unsettled weather through the remainder of the work week. Expect scattered showers and thunderstorms with periods of heavy rain possible, especially for tomorrow. Highs for today and tomorrow will range from the upper 60s north to near 80 south, with overnight lows mainly in the upper 50s to mid 60s. From the 2 News Weather Center, I'm meteorologist Annie Brown.
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I saw the old man's face. Front page obituary. He was a millionaire. He left his fortune to some guy he barely knew. His kids were mad as hell.

0: 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And now, your official 2 News weather forecast.
1: We're staying cool with some unsettled weather through the remainder of the work week. Expect scattered showers and thunderstorms with periods of heavy rain possible, especially for tomorrow. Highs for today and tomorrow will range from the upper 60s north to near 80 south, with overnight lows mainly in the upper 50s to mid-60s. From the 2 News Weather Center, I'm meteorologist Annie Brown.
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7: 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With Ralph's recent retirement, he has handed the reins to me. 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
1: News. I'm CJ Papa. Key races in Kentucky settled by the voters who deliver for President Trump.
2: Kentucky Congressman Thomas Massey is one of the latest Trump critics to fall. Massey has been a thorn in the president's side. He has repeatedly criticized and voted against parts of Trump's agenda, especially on the Middle East. Despite his loss last night, Massey indicates he has no regrets occasionally breaking with the president.
1: Fox's Madeline Rivera reporting the winner in that race, Ed Gallrine, spoke to Fox's Hannity.
3: It was a David versus Goliath. I was the underdog. I want to thank the president. I want to thank the conservative Republicans from this district and my support.

0: 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We're here to help you patch the fences and replant what the wind took. 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We are proud to announce we are now an official dealer of Twisted X Boots. It's time to get those fields and gardens fed. We offer both bagged and bulk fertilizer to ensure your soil is ready for the growing season. And for the hay producers watching the forecast, we've got you covered with a full variety of baler twines and net wraps to get you ready for that first cutting. From bonnie plants to bulk garden seeds, we've got everything you need to get that homestead back in the ground once the clouds clear. Swing by 1501 South Park Hill Road in Tahlequah. We've got plenty of room for the trailer, and the coffee is the only thing around here that isn't under a weather warning.
1: News from the Radio Oklahoma News Network, I'm Ann Roberts. A recent political advertisement that showed a candidate for governor next to Hillary Clinton in the Oval Office may prompt a call for a special session. Radio Oklahoma's Ken Johnson says it boils down to the misuse of AI.
2: Governor Stitt says he's seriously considering calling a special session of the legislature. A recent advertisement showing gubernatorial candidate Mike Mazey with former Democratic presidential candidate Hillary Clinton in the Oval Office would be the reason for the special session.
1: A bill making it easier for school transfers for children of military families has been signed into law. The measure allows families to start enrollment before establishing residency, helping students remain on track academically and providing military families reassurance during an already stressful time. The law goes into effect July 1st. From the Radio Oklahoma News Network, I'm Ann Roberts.
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7: 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It's Rise and Shine. It's Michi over there. I'm Brendan, and we are live from NSU Studios, and we're glad you're here with us.
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1: There's an open invitation at the Fage door. Cowboys and cowgirls, come as you are. 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

0: They're meeting up at the food store. That's Caleb Sutton. That's a cowboy kind of party. This is Rise and Shine live at NSU Studios. My name is Brendan.
1: Food or feed store?
0: I thought I said feed, didn't it?
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0: Well, feed is food for the feeders. See?
1: All right, anyways, we're going to keep the music rolling with Her Way Ain't the Highway. This is Jake Bush coming up all here on Lakes Country 102.1.

0: I don't drink anymore, but I don't drink any less. That's Timothy Howells. This is Rise and Shine Live from NSC Studios. My name's Brendan.
1: And I am Michi. Today is officially the 20th of May.
0: Whew. That means there's 140 days. It's the 140th day of the year.
1: Yeah, that was almost bad.
0: Oh, yeah, almost the wrong way. But there are 225 days left.
1: That is correct. The sun did rise at 6:10, so about 6 minutes ago, and it will set at 8:22.
0: Getting long days. You got to make the best of them.
1: Mm-hmm, that is right. Don't forget, of course, to go and have fun on the weekends, whether it's going and seeing a show, a race, a sporting event, or, hey, that's the Castle of Muskogee with the Renaissance Festival that runs until the last weekend of May.
0: Or yeah, you could go to the farmer's market, or you could go to one of these hiking trails and make a whole day of your own.
1: That is true. You guys should go check out the Welling Ridge Trails.
0: Yeah, go check that out. You've got Sparrowhawk. You got all kinds of cool trails. Go enjoy the nature. Get yourself a little forest bathing in.
1: Yes, and with Memorial Day coming up, I believe the start of the floating season is about to come.
0: Yep. And just from a person on the river, I don't recommend the long ones.
1: The 12 miles?
0: Do a six.
1: Okay, all right. Well, I mean, that 12 mile would definitely give you a little bigger sunburn.
0: Yeah, you could just park on the side for a couple hours if you want.
1: True.
0: Make it go as slow as you want. You can't make it faster.
1: Right.
0: If it's 12.
1: Right. Yeah. It's giving us options over here. All right. We're going to go to the 2 News weather forecast so we can stay up to date on today's weather. Shania Twain with whose beds have your boots been under?
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4: We're staying cool with some unsettled weather through the remainder of the work week. Expect scattered showers and thunderstorms with periods of heavy rain possible, especially for tomorrow. Highs for today and tomorrow will range from the upper 60s north to near 80 south, with overnight lows mainly in the upper 50s to mid-60s. From the 2 News Weather Center, I'm meteorologist Annie Brown.

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0: That's What He'll Never Have by Dylan Scott. This is Rise and Shine live from NSU Studios. My name's Brendan.
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2: Time for the latest agricultural news. I'm Casey Shepard. Back in just a moment.
3: Through the Wheat Checkoff, the Oklahoma Wheat Commission supports the efforts of wheat breeder Dr. Brett Carver and his wheat breeding team at OSU as they develop new varieties for Oklahoma and the Southern Great Plains. The newest release just announced, Wyatt.
4: The genetics will sound familiar. Half of it is Smith's Gold, because the other half is very different. And so this is coming from Romania. The Eastern European wheat sector, that is so important to us. That genetics just fits the Great Plains, particularly the Southern and Central Great Plains, extremely well. I remember seeing the first set of progenies that came from that cross, and I thought, my gosh, this is just heads and shoulders visually above everything else.
3: Dr. Carver says Wyatt has tremendous yield potential.
4: You know, we need to continue to increase that yield potential so farmers still have that competitive edge.
3: The Oklahoma Wheat Commission, working hard for Oklahoma wheat producers.
2: Well, the future of agricultural education and research at Oklahoma State University is undergoing a monumental transformation following a significant legislative victory. I had the opportunity to sit down with OSU President Dr. Jim Hess, who talked about the new $50 million investment for the OSU agronomy infrastructure and agricultural revitalization.
5: This was an important project for the future of our agronomy program. As you all know, as you come in on the west side of Stillwater on Highway 51, those facilities have been there for a very, very long time. And it was really inhibiting our ability to finally make some, we've made great progress with Brett Carver's work, as you know, but we really had a kind of an obstacle of being able to really leverage for the future if we didn't have a new facility. So it'll actually be a $50 million facility, 40 from the state resources, and then $10 million that we'll be raising in private funds. We've raised about $6.5 million of that private money so far. And so we're really excited about it because you're going to see a real land grant statement as you come in from the west on Highway 51, because you'll see our new agronomy research facility, 12 new greenhouses, and then also in that same area, our animal teaching hospital that we're building for Vet Med. So you'll be able to recognize that this is a land grant university as you come in from the west side on Highway 51. I couldn't be more thrilled about it. And again, I'm so grateful to our legislative leadership. They really made this a priority to work for us and could not be more grateful to them.
2: To hear more from OSU President Jim Hess, you can go to OklahomaFarmReport.com. That's our latest farm and ranch news. I'm Casey Shepard on the Radio Oklahoma Ag Network.
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0: 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I am Michi.
1: Yep, and I'm Brennan. We call the show Rise and Shine live from NSU Studios, and I think we interviewed that guy live one time, didn't we?
0: Yeah, we did at the Texas Regional Radio Music Awards. He was up for an award. I believe it was New Artist of the Year.
1: Better luck next year.
0: Yes, exactly. We also saw him come, well, this was before Brennan, but Chaser Crouch also came to Tahlequah one time, and he sang on a Tuesday night right before open mic night.
1: Look forward to more of that stuff. We'll get some more people over there. But right now we got the extended weather. So you got Thursday, we've got showers likely with a thunderstorms also possible after 10 a.m., cloudy with a high near 75, chance of precipitation is 70%. Thursday night, we've got showers and possibly a thunderstorm, low around 62 degrees, chance of precipitation increases to 80%. Friday, we've got a 50-50 chance of showers and thunderstorms, mainly before 1 p.m., mostly cloudy with a high near 78. Friday night, we've got a 40% chance of showers and thunderstorms, mostly cloudy with a low around 62. Saturday, we've got a 30% chance of showers and thunderstorms, partly sunny with a high near 81. Saturday night, it goes down to up to 40% chance of showers and thunderstorms, mostly cloudy with a low around 63. Sunday, 40% chance of showers and thunderstorms, mostly cloudy with a high near 81. That's pretty warm. Sunday night, 20% chance of showers and thunderstorms, mostly cloudy with a low around 64. Finally, Memorial Day, it looks like we've got a 40% chance of showers and thunderstorms, partly cloudy, partly sunny, which is basically the same, high near 82.
0: All I gotta say is if we're doing cookouts or trying to be on the water on that day, just make sure that we're weather aware leading up to it.
1: Mm-hmm. Gazebos sound awesome.
0: Yes, let's go. All right, so the 2 News weather forecast holding today's weather on it. It's going to come up in a couple of moments. And after that, it's the Obits and Cody Johnson with The Fall.
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0: And I'm pretty sure Cody Johnson just won our Entertainer of the Year.
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5: We're staying cool with some unsettled weather through the remainder of the work week. Expect scattered showers and thunderstorms with periods of heavy rain possible, especially for tomorrow. Highs for today and tomorrow will range from the upper 60s north to near 80 south, with overnight lows mainly in the upper 50s to mid-60s. From the 2 News Weather Center, I'm meteorologist Annie Brown.
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8: 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From Reed Culver Funeral Home, 918-456-2551. Timothy Gord, age 59, of Hobart, passed away Wednesday, May 13th in Tulsa. Services will be Wednesday, May 20th at 2 p.m. at the Reed Culver Chapel. Interment will follow at Keener Cemetery. Pauline Schenkel, age 95, of Hobart, passed away Wednesday, May 13th in Tulsa. Graveside Memorial will be Friday, May 22nd at 10 a.m. at the Tahlequah City Cemetery Pavilion. Earl Stoneburner, age 96, of Pryor, passed away Friday, May 15th in Pryor. Services will be Friday, May 22nd at 2 p.m. at God's Mountain Church in Rose. Interment will follow at Elm Cemetery in Leech. Visitation will be Thursday, May 21st from 2 to 6 p.m. at the Reed Culver Funeral Home. I'm Ben Schaus, and those are your announcements for today.
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1: The IRGC put out a statement saying if the aggression against Iran is repeated, the regional war that was promised will this time go beyond the borders of the region.
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2: News from the Radio Oklahoma News Network. I'm Ann Roberts. An Oklahoma City officer is on paid administrative leave this morning after shooting and killing a woman during a standoff at a Southwest Oklahoma City apartment complex. Police responded to the scene overnight after shots fired was reported. A woman was reportedly shooting a gun in her apartment. After several hours of the standoff, the woman began shooting out the window at officers. One officer returned fire, killing the woman. Game two of the Western Conference Finals is tonight in downtown Oklahoma City. The San Antonio Spurs won the first game in the seven-game series Monday night. Tip-off tonight is at 7:30. The series will move to San Antonio for games 3 and 4. Those games are scheduled for Friday and Sunday. The teams return to Oklahoma City for Game 5 next Tuesday. 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From the Radio Oklahoma News Network, I'm Ann Roberts.
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6: 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I'm Michi.
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0: 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My name's Brendan.
1: And I am Michi. We're going to keep the music rolling with Wade Bowen and his song, Raining on Me, all here on Lakes Country 102.1, your radio station.

0: That's Hey Senorita by Kinfo. And I think that that might also be Tijuana Tanya. I'm just thinking, she might be doing a lot of capers with these country boys.
1: Ooh.
0: Sees a cowboy hat and goes, I got it. Don't worry. This is Rise and Shine live from NSU Studios. My name's Brendan.
1: I am Michi. I love the world building. I love the lore that you have behind these concepts. Anyways, it's time for his bit of get out of here.
0: Get out of here. Okay, here you go, folks. This is a story from the future, okay?
1: Future.
0: Residents in one Atlanta neighborhood say fleets of empty self-driving Waymo cars have been repeatedly driving into their quiet cul-de-sac, sometimes dozens at a time, especially early in the morning. Neighbors in the Battleview, what a weird neighborhood, Battleview Drive area report the issue has gotten worse in recent weeks, with as many as 50 cars passing through in a single hour. Attempts to deter the vehicles with signs have backfired, which I love the image of, like, just people drawing signs and trying to tell self-driving cars to turn around and mm-hmm. stuff. Great image. The signs backfired, though, causing some cars to get stuck while trying to turn around. Yeah, residents say they're worried about safety for children and pets and want their vehicles to stick to the main roads unless they're picking up passengers, which makes sense. Waymo says it's heard the complaints and has already adjusted the car's routing. The company adds that its service is designed to improve safety overall, though it has faced traffic-related issues in Atlanta before.
1: Right. I mean, I would be concerned, too, if they decided to use that as, like, a designated turnaround spot, you know?
0: Yeah, I'm just trying to figure out how all these things make more sense than trains. But whatever.
1: It's just someone trying to make new innovations to make things appear to be easier for the mass, whenever in all reality it probably isn't. It's more of an inconvenience than anything else.
0: I'm calling out Firestone and the tire people. This is what I'm saying.
1: All right. Well, that's all we have so far for his get out of here story. Coming up next after the 2 News weather forecast that provides today's weather on it is Jason Aldean with The Truth.
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4: We're staying cool with some unsettled weather through the remainder of the work week. Expect scattered showers and thunderstorms with periods of heavy rain possible, especially for tomorrow. Highs for today and tomorrow will range from the upper 60s north to near 80 south, with overnight lows mainly in the upper 50s to mid 60s. From the 2 News Weather Center, I'm meteorologist Annie Brown.
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0: George Birds, Luke Bryan with Ride, Ride, Ride. This is Rise and Shine. I'm Michi.
1: And I'm Brendan.
0: We're live from the NSU studios. It's time for local sports.
1: That's right. 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
0: All right. So May 23rd, Salina High Bank Speedway is doing the Joe Duvall's Funkadelic Dirt Track and Honky Tonk Extravaganza.
1: What a mouthful.
0: Yes. And it's going to be a great night as well. Pits open at 3 o'clock. Gates open at 5. Hot laps at 6:30. And racing starts at 7.
1: Yeah. You got GA for adults at 15. Kids 6 to 12 are $5, and 5 and under is free no matter what. If you want to get in the pits, the adults are 35 and kids are 20.
0: Right on, but the kids that are 5 and under are still free. They're doing the B-Mods, factory stocks, pure stocks, the rear-wheel drive interceptors, front-wheel drive tuners, and the USRA modifieds.
1: And you got to join them for the in the pits for a live band with a cash bar afterward.
0: Yes, and then May 30th coming up is the Tulsa Oilers football going against Iowa Barnstormers. That'll be in Tulsa at 5 p.m. for the start.
1: You don't need to worry about rain or shine. That is an arena football game, and they got one a couple weeks later. You got June 13th. They're taking on the Orlando Pirates.
0: Yes, that is at 7 o'clock, and if you're thinking about going and seeing them, we can help you out with that. Just give us a call, 918-207-1021, and you could be
1: in. That next winter, you could be in the stands for free. You could take three of your friends, and you could tell them you bought them. We won't even tell.
0: Yeah, we'll keep our lips sealed over here. Mm-hmm. Okay, coming up next is going to be the Sports Flash, then Hudson Westbrook with Painted You Pretty.
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2: 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The Oklahoma City Thunder find themselves down 1-0 against the San Antonio Spurs. It was quite the game last night. Goes to double overtime, but San Antonio does win 122-115. The Thunder just did not have an answer for Victor Wembanyama. He had 41 points and 24 rebounds. Alex Caruso scored 31 points. That was the second highest scoring game of his career coming off the bench. Jalen Williams returned from a six-game absence. He scored at 26 points. Shai Gilgeous-Alexander, he struggled, going 7 of 23 from the field. He still had 24 points and 12 assists. Game 2 will be in Oklahoma City coming up on Wednesday night. Rangers baseball yesterday, they lose to the Rockies 7-6. Cardinals were off today. They begin a series against the Pirates. 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I'm Matt Pauley with the Sports Flash on Lakes Country 102.1.
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0: David Lewis, floorboard full of roses. This is Rise and Shine, live from the NSU studios. I'm Michi.
1: I'm Brendan. That sounds kind of like a mess of roses on the floorboard.
0: Maybe just a little.
1: Just petals all over the place. Yep. What, it smell nice.
0: And if you went to grab it, maybe a thorn stuck you.
1: Ow.
0: Exactly.
1: Yeah. Okay. What about holidays?
0: I'm ready for them.
1: Let's do it. How about National Kiss a Frog Day?
0: It just makes me think of Princess and the Frog.
1: There you go. I was out at the river this week, and I just kept saying hello to the frogs. You know, just a rock just jumps out of the way, and you're like, oh, look, frog. Hey, frog.
0: Hello, hello. I'm always scared about seeing them whenever I'm driving, because, girl, I'm going 45.
1: Yeah, they got quick reaction times.
0: They do. Most of the time. It's also National Rescue Dog Day.
1: Ooh, I'm a big fan of rescuing dogs.
0: Yes, so adopt, don't shop, donate, or volunteer with a local rescue organization like the Humane Society.
1: And if you're just kind of passively paying attention to life like I have before, maybe just let somebody trick you into fostering one, and then you'll fall in love and you'll just have a dog.
0: And then it's a failed foster situation.
1: Mm-hmm. Failing a foster situation is a dub. National Be a Millionaire Day.
0: Yeah, that's an interesting one.
1: Yeah, I can't figure out how that one works, but, you know, treat yourself, folks. Be nice. Flower Day.
0: I do love flowers.
1: Love me some flowers. What's your favorite flower, Meech?
0: My favorite flower would be probably a poppy.
1: Okay, cool. I don't think I have one. I'll be controversial and say I like dandelions because it's a weed.
0: Well, there's two, like, I like the dandelions because there's two truths to it. There is the beautiful yellow side, and then it turns into the wispy white ones that you can make a fairy out of.
1: Mm-hmm. Yeah, I like both, too. And I know some people have, like, used it for some cooking. Pick Strawberries Day.
0: Ooh, I actually have some wild strawberries in my backyard, so I probably should go check those out.
1: That's a good idea, always. And you can combine it with National Juice Slush Day, I guess.
0: I mean, isn't that just, like, a smoothie in the making?
1: Maybe
0: I'm wrong.
1: Maybe
0: but.
1: This website wants to rename the idea. Yeah.
0: Well, I think, do we have any more holidays?
1: That's fine with me.
0: All right. Well, that's all the holidays that we have so far for this Wednesday. All right. We're going to have the 2 News weather forecast cover today's weather on it, and then Josh Ross with Hate How You Look after the break.
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4: We're staying cool with some unsettled weather through the remainder of the work week. Expect scattered showers and thunderstorms with periods of heavy rain possible, especially for tomorrow. Highs for today and tomorrow will range from the upper 60s north to near 80 south, with overnight lows mainly in the upper 50s to mid-60s. From the 2 News Weather Center, I'm meteorologist Annie Brown.
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6: And this is Doug from Villa Country.
5: And we're teaming up to go out to Sam's Amusement.
6: Yes, we are. We're going to be there on the 20th of this month. We're going to be there at 6 o'clock from 6 until 8. A live remote right out there at Sam's Amusement, right next to a Walmart.
5: Come bug us. We might even let you get on the mic.
6: We could do that. We might even give you some free stuff.
5: We'll be struggling to hold your attention with everything they've got going on.
6: And what we got going on. So it's going to be a fun, fun day. That's coming up the 20th of this month. So be there from 6 o'clock until 8 o'clock, live remote with Brendan.
5: And Doug.
6: Yeah, we're going to be there. You be there.
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1: Fox News, I'm CJ Papa. President Trump saying we're going to end the war with Iran very quickly. Meanwhile,
2: overnight, Iran's Islamic Revolutionary Guard Corps released a new threat against the United States and Israel, warning that if they launch a renewed bombing campaign, there will be serious consequences for the entire region.
1: Fox's Trey Yanks in Tel Aviv. Trump critic Congressman Thomas Massey from Kentucky sent packing in the Republican primary. Voters there followed President Trump's endorsement and supported Ed Gallrein.
3: I want to thank President Trump for his support, his endorsement, and his counsel as I navigated this campaign.
1: The president delivers a command association at the Coast Guard Academy later this morning. 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
4: News from the Radio Oklahoma News Network. I'm Ann Roberts. An Oklahoma City officer is on paid administrative leave this morning after shooting and killing a woman during a standoff at a Southwest Oklahoma City apartment complex.

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4: 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I'm Michi.
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0: Loving people and working hard. In 1982, that's what Ms. Culver believed as a secret to staying young. 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Since 1926, Reed Culver Funeral Home has been proud to serve our community with personal, compassionate care, dedicated to helping families create a unique and meaningful memorial to celebrate the life it represents. 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Reed Culver Funeral Home, celebrating a life like no other. 918-456-2551. All right, it is time for Take Me Downtown.
1: All right, here we go. There is a, it's the third Wednesday of the month, folks, and if you haven't gotten the pattern yet, that is the monthly Creative Circle. It happens every third Wednesday at the Tahlequah Creates Art Gallery. That's 215 North Muskogee Avenue, right across the street from Croner and Bear. It's going from 6 to 8 p.m., and they recommend bring a project, bring a friend. It's a social hour. They'll have some wine. There's a $10 suggested donation, but go in, make a friend, or bring a friend.
0: That's right, and Doug York actually performed at Tahlequah Creates a couple of weeks ago, too.
1: Not long ago, and a lot of the new up-and-coming artists, that's kind of a breeding ground for it, trying it out.
0: Mm.
1: Another cool announcement, we did some arts, so how about some athletics? This is a Tahlequah Tigers basketball camp for the kiddos. You get a free t-shirt and lunch is provided. It goes down on May 26th from 9 a.m. to 1 p.m. at Tahlequah High School, TMAC. It's $30 per child.
0: Also, the Tahlequah Area Chamber of Commerce is letting you know you should join them for a monthly mingle presented by Neo Health, happening at 8 a.m. Friday, June 5th, usually the first Friday of every month, hosted by Cherokee Nation Small Business Assistance Center. That's at 215 South Muskogee Avenue. 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Then the last thing that I have is the legislative briefing wrap-up. This is Friday, June 12th, from 7:30 to 9 a.m. at Gogi Village. So you can hear from the local representatives and senators on what's happening at the Capitol during the 2026 legislative session. Available legislators from the area will be at Gogi Village to discuss what each are working on. Breakfast and coffee is served at 7:30. The briefing starts at 8. Questions will be allowed depending on the time after each legislator gives us their updates.
1: That was Take Me Downtown, brought to you by Reed Culver Funeral Home.
0: That's right. Coming up next is the 2 News weather forecast, JB and the Moonshine Band with Perfect Girl afterwards.
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8: 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And now, your official 2 News weather forecast.
9: We're staying cool with some unsettled weather through the remainder of the work week. Expect scattered showers and thunderstorms with periods of heavy rain possible, especially for tomorrow. Highs for today and tomorrow will range from the upper 60s north to near 80 south, with overnight lows mainly in the upper 50s to mid-60s. From the 2 News Weather Center, I'm meteorologist Annie Brown.
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0: That's Kelsey Ballerini, and she can take her baggage anywhere with me. This is Rise and Shine live from NSU Studios. My name is Brendan.
1: And I am Michi. It is time for my internet find of the day.
0: That's right. And when she finds it, it's brought to you by scissors and clippers and trimmers. It's brought to you by Straight Edge Barbershop. They're at 514 South Muskogee Avenue. Walk-ins are welcome Tuesday through Saturday, or you can call and make an appointment at 918-207-2098 and let Emily know I sent you down there for a haircut.
1: Yeah. All right, so 10 years ago, Julissa Gomez and her husband, Anthony, befriended their 87-year-old neighbor, Delmar Harder. And since then, they've developed a deep family-like bond because Delmar never married and his relatives live out of state. The young couple actually stepped up to ensure that he was never alone for holidays, birthdays, or life's toughest moments.
0: All right.
1: This friendship actually inspired Julissa and Anthony to write a children's book called The Friendship Next Door with Delmar. The goal was to help raise money to support Delmar's living expenses and health needs. Their grand plan actually worked. Enough money was raised from book sales to supplement Delmar's Social Security checks and even wipe out his medical debt.
0: All right. How about that?
1: So Julissa hopes that her friendship with Delmar can inspire others. She said, if there's one thing we want people to take away, it's that kindness doesn't have to be big in order to make an impact. She said, simply showing up for somebody, especially during the times where they feel most alone, can truly change an individual's life.
0: How cool is that? And I love the cross-generational stuff always.
1: Me too. And I love that it wasn't just one person. It was the couple, both of them, decided to fully invest themselves into their neighbor and treat him with dignity, respect, and as their friend.
0: Absolutely. I think it's really important. I think that's the kind of the most consequential divide we've got in our society is young to old.
1: Yes. You guys, once you realize that their stories aren't just droning and what, and you realize that the experience and stuff that they tell you is actually worthwhile, I think it'll help.
0: I loved being in the car with you and your sister when you're like, isn't it weird we're like talking about how things used to be, like, Dad?
1: Oh, God.
0: It's fun watching young people get old.
1: Yes, yes. I just do remember when I was a kid, my dad used to be like, and a Circle K was over there, and Dairy Queen used to be over there.
0: Mm-hmm. Hey, and on that note, congratulations to all these recent graduates.
1: Yes, all of them. Whether you're a legacy or you're making a legacy for your family by being the first of your generation.
0: Very, very
1: cool.
0: Or
1: first generation, I mean.
0: Yeah, and enjoy your summer, too.
1: Yes, most importantly, take care of yourself. We're going to go ahead into Country's Inside Track with Lon Helton. Ooh, I said that right. With Matt Daniel on Long Way Home afterwards.
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0: Zach Top was playing a show in Las Vegas and had a very special guest in the room, Randy Travis.
1: It's happened to me twice now. The first time was, I guess, at the end of 2024. We played Billy Bob's for the first time, and he came out there and sat side stage and watched the show. We sang one of his songs there, and then did the same thing. He came out in Vegas and stayed there for our show. We sang 1982 for him, and it was pretty cool. He seems like he always gets a kick out of it. Obviously, he has a hard time speaking too much these days, but it seems like he always gets a kick out of the fact that some younger folks, you know, still know his music and love it and kind of keeping it alive. Yeah, he's one of my favorites and always cool. It's fun. Obviously, those guys that are kind of my heroes, when they take a liking to my music and think I'm doing a good job. Yeah. There's not much greater seal of approval than that.
0: Zach Top is on the road right now. For all his dates, go to ZachTop.com. I'm Lon Helton, and tomorrow, Cody Johnson breaks a record set by the King on Country's Inside Track.
2: 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With Ralph's recent retirement, he has handed the reins to me. 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
2: Good morning.
1: Good morning. How are you?
2: I'm excellent.
1: And we're here to talk about Jimmy Houston's passport adventure, correct?
2: Yes. Jimmy Houston has kindly given us the opportunity to give away a Kawasaki Brute Force 300. It's red in color this year.
1: Beautiful.
2: And we have built a campaign around Jamie's idea, and his idea was to spin to win. So individuals that attend any of our four broadcasts live at our different venues that we're going to have this summer, starting June the 6th, we'll have an opportunity to have seven spins. And in those seven spins, they're going to try to land on different parts of the Kawasaki vehicle.
3: Mm-hmm. Ooh, that sounds fun.
2: Yeah, in order to have five stamps total in order to make it to the final spinoff at Six Shooter Marina. On August the 8th, we'll be giving away this Kawasaki Brute Force 300 from Jimmy Houston's Marine in Kawasaki.
1: Awesome.
3: Very, very cool. And I understand there's going to be some more giveaways along the way throughout the summer.
2: There are. So on the wheel that we spin, that you'll pick up a passport at any of our local sponsors. And our local sponsors are Harold Burgers. Now, they're going to have two locations. One is going to be out at Eagles Bluff, and then one downtown off of Downey. Mm-hmm. We also have the Kutua Museum here in town.
1: The John Hare Cultural Museum?
2: Yes.
1: Gotcha.
2: You can go see Marilyn there and pick up your passport. So basically it looks like a passport. Mm-hmm. And inside is a place where you can actually get these stamps when you land on the different parts for the Kawasaki. But other places on the wheel are going to have prizes from all these different sponsors. So we have Ike's Takeout down in Cookson, as well as Lolly House Antiques and Fabrics. We also have The Deck at Cookson. We have Dock and Dash Detailing. Now, he's a mobile service, so he'll bring you an entry form if you'd like, or you can get a passport from him. Mm-hmm. We have the Filthy Pooch right here in town. So if your dog's dirty, you can also pick up a passport and get mm-hmm. ready to win.
1: Nice.
2: But E's Old Town Bakery, Coffee. E's Old Town Coffee. And, of course, we have Kathy's Jars. We love Kathy.
1: Mm-hmm. Yes.
2: And Threads Consignment downtown, as well as Fort Gibson Family Eye Care.
1: Awesome.
2: And then to finish it out, Fajita Rita's. If you haven't had their Mexican buffet, it is amazing. For $10.99, you get all you can eat.
1: Mexican buffet?
2: A Mexican buffet.
1: Girl, I didn't even know about
3: that. So if you're on your
1: that.
3: Way to Fort Gibson or Muskogee from Tahlequah or vice versa over to Tahlequah, you got to stop over there.
1: Yes. All right. And they will just have all that at the sponsored locations. We'll be sending out all the sponsored locations on our Facebook page here shortly, if not already, for you to check out. So make sure you go and check out our Facebook page, too.
2: The official time for the start of this campaign is Monday.
1: Nice.
2: So Memorial Day. But our sponsors' location should have their passports starting Friday. Mm-hmm. And all of them will be available on Saturday. So be sure to stop by the sponsors. Get your passbook. You're going to need it all summer long. And June 6th, we start out at Caney Ridge. We're going to be spinning to win. And like I said, you can win prizes from each of our sponsors, as well as qualify for the grand finale of the Kawasaki Brute Force 300.
1: Yes.
2: The following Barnacle Bills Marina is 2 weeks later on June 20th. Mm-hmm. This is all these times are 1 to 4 p.m. So we'll be broadcasting live with Lakes Country, as well as spinning to win. So we're going to just have a great summer. Mm-hmm. the following week in July. We're going to have July 11th from 1 to 4 at the Eagle Bluff Resort. So I think they call it Paddler's Patio.
3: Mm-hmm.
2: And that's where Harold's Burger's next location. They just opened this last weekend, I believe.
1: Yes.
2: And then Saturday, July 25th from 1 to 4 at the Canebrake on Fort Gibson. So we're mixing it up a little.
3: Love that.
2: And then the final spinoff, where competition is going to be extremely fierce,
1: yes,
2: is going to be at Six Shooter Marina and Cabins. So,
3: what a perfect location.
2: August the 8th, someone's going to drive away on a beautiful Kawasaki Brute Force 300.
3: The showdown at Six Shooter.
1: Right on.
2: It.
3: You heard it.
1: All right. Well, make sure you get involved in this promotion that's happening starting this Friday. Go to those locations, and we'll see who brings home that ATV.
2: All right, let's go, Tahlequah. Let's spin and win.
1: Yes, and that is things that you need to know today. Coming up next is the 2 News weather forecast. Megan Maroney with beautiful things after the break.
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6: We're staying cool with some unsettled weather through the remainder of the work week. Expect scattered showers and thunderstorms with periods of heavy rain possible, especially for tomorrow. Highs for today and tomorrow will range from the upper 60s north to near 80 south, with overnight lows mainly in the upper 50s to mid-60s. From the 2 News Weather Center, I'm meteorologist Annie Brown.
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10: Fox News, I'm Therese Crowley. Massey got trumped as a consultant explains the president's power of GOP endorsement in Tuesday's primaries, including 7-term Congressman Thomas Massey losing to former Navy SEAL Ed Gallrein. Massey trying to ride his anti-war, anti-Israel Trump dissent all the way to concession.
11: I would have come out sooner, but I had to call my opponent and concede, and it took a while to find Ed Gallrein in Tel Aviv.
10: And Oregon voters say no to boosting the state gas tax and car title and registration fees. Iran now threatening new targets if President Trump resumes military strikes.
12: The IRGC put out a statement saying if the aggression against Iran is repeated, the regional war that was promised will this time go beyond the borders of the region.
10: Fox's Trey Yingston in Tel Aviv with concern Iran might hit Gulf oil fields. 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
8: 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Everyone deserves to be heard. 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
9: We have made it to the 9 o'clock hour. 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I'm Michi.
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2: We're staying cool with some unsettled weather through the remainder of the work week. Expect scattered showers and thunderstorms with periods of heavy rain possible, especially for tomorrow. Highs for today and tomorrow will range from the upper 60s north to near 80 south, with overnight lows mainly in the upper 50s to mid-60s. From the 2 News Weather Center, I'm meteorologist Annie Brown.
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3: And we're teaming up to go out to Sam's Amusement.
4: Yes, we are. We're going to be there on the 20th of this month. We're going to be there at 6 o'clock from 6 until 8. A live remote right out there at Sam's Amusement, right next to a Walmart.
3: Come bug us. We might even let you get on the mic.
4: We could do that. We might even give you some free stuff.
3: We'll be struggling to hold your attention with everything they've got going on.
4: And what we got going on. So it's going to be a fun, fun day. That's coming up the 20th of this month. So be there from 6 o'clock until 8 o'clock, live remote with Brendan.
3: And Doug.
4: Yeah, we're going to be there. You be there.
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0: Riley Green would change my mind. This is Rise and Shine as I'm live from the NSU studios. My name is Michi, and it's time for the concert calendar brought to you by Kroner & Bear. They're at 200 North Muskogee Avenue. They have food, live music, outdoor patios with fire pits. Tuesday nights, it's open mic night with Larry Hewitt starting at 7 p.m. Thursday nights, it looks like DJ Sean Solo is doing music bingo or trivia. And hey, that's tomorrow night. Then they also have Friday and Saturday shows that are from 8 to 11. The Squeeze In is at 109 Spring Street. They also do karaoke on Tuesday nights. Looks like signups are at 9:30. First person starts singing at 10 o'clock. Sunday night is open mic night with Ben Stone and Daniel Dew. Signups at 7:30 with the hot mic at 8 o'clock. Now, something to look forward to for this weekend is May 23rd. There is a Hot Moms party at 7 p.m. at Dwayne's Place. It is a post-Mother's Day appreciation party. They do know that it's a week later, but they wanted everybody to be able to join in. So come on out and have some fun this weekend, moms. And something to look forward to is June 12th. Carrie Underwood will be live at the Windstar Casino in Thackerville, Oklahoma. That's 8 p.m. You can actually go to Okie Country 101.7's Facebook page, find the QR code with the Carrie post, and get yourself registered, and hopefully you can go see her live at a casino.
1: That sounds like a good time, man.
2: 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Are you out of breath?
0: Yeah, I am out of breath.
2: 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So you guys, remember, have a good time, be safe, get out to those concerts. If you're a hot mom, or not a hot mom, just a fan of hot moms, go to the hot mom party. And check out that Carrie Underwood contest. You could go get something for free.
0: That's right. All right, that's all we have so far for the concert calendar with Brendan joining at the last second. Coming up next is going to be Amanda Kate Ferris, When I Think About You.
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0: That was Beautiful You by Prophets and Outlaws. This is Rise and Shine, and my name is Michi.
1: And my name is Brendan.
0: We're live from the NSU studios, and it's time for us to step away from the mics already.
1: That's right. Thank you guys for joining us for this episode or period of Rise and Shine.
0: Yep, that's right. It's Wednesday, so it's all downhill to the weekend from here on out. So make sure you still hang out with Christian for your midday all the way until 2 o'clock.
1: And then you got our friend TJ Wicks doing the overdrive at 5. It's 4 to 7, but 5 is in that hour.
0: It is. All right, so go have fun. Go get some lunch at Harold's Burgers. They're at 200 East Downing. They have those crispy caramelized edges that we all crave, and they have smash patties too, so.
1: And don't forget the mug root beer. And if you are listening to us at work, remember to go fill out that sheet, sign up, let us know where you're at, and so we can find you, get you a gift card.
0: That is right. Okay, have a great rest of your day. And we will see you in the morning.
1: Bye.
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4: We're staying cool with some unsettled weather through the remainder of the work week. Expect scattered showers and thunderstorms with periods of heavy rain possible, especially for tomorrow. Highs for today and tomorrow will range from the upper 60s north to near 80 south, with overnight lows mainly in the upper 50s to mid-60s. From the TV's Weather Center, I'm meteorologist Annie Brown.
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2: Raindrops keep falling on my head. That doesn't mean my eyes will soon be turning red.
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0: Zoom. This comes amid a massive U.S. military buildup across the region. U.S. refuelers parked at Tel Aviv's Ben-Gurion Airport, waiting in case President Trump orders new strikes against the regime.
1: Iran's parliament speaker says their military forces are using the ceasefire to rebuild their strength. Barney Frank, a liberal congressman and trailblazer for gay rights, dies. He was 86 years old. 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
5: 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The governor has signed the Talen Bain Act into law. Radio Oklahoma News Network's Trey Davis has more.
6: The measure establishes 45-mile-per-hour speed limits on certain highways adjacent to a local school. Under the bill, the Oklahoma Department of Transportation will provide the initial signage and lights upon request from local jurisdictions. Municipalities or counties in which the school is located will then be responsible for maintenance and upkeep. Young Talen Bain was killed on his way to school in Glenpool. The bill takes effect November 1st.
5: Well, with the increased use of artificial intelligence to create fake images in political advertisements, Governor Stitt says he's seriously considering calling a special session of the legislature. A new law will make school transfers easier for military families. It lets parents begin enrollment before establishing residency. The law takes effect July 1st. From the Radio Oklahoma News Network, I'm Ann Roberts.
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13: Hey y'all, it's Brendan from the Rise and Shine Show with Michi and Brendan. For many years, Ralph Lynch and Baker's Furniture have invited you to join them for community chat. With Ralph's recent retirement, he has handed the reins to me. 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
14: Good morning, Lakes Country. You're listening to KEOK Middays. My name is Christian, and I'm your host from 10 to 2. Coming up in the show, it's nothing but the best red dirt and country hits. So keep it right here for some awesome country to go with your workday, drive, or even if you're just relaxing. And as always, folks, we play five in a row starting off. Coming up, it's Cameron Albright, Cynthia Rausch, then Ella Langley, and William Clark Green. But the song starting right now is Cowgirl by Parmalee. So stick with me right here on Lakes Country 102.1.

0: That was William Clark Green with Stubborn and Remains. This is KEOK Middays. And now that our song block has ended, it's time for the first ad break of the hour. So don't touch that dial to hear all the local sponsors that keep us in Tahlequah thriving. Then after the ad break, you can look forward to Granger Smith. Happens like that. Then he's followed up by Curtis Grimes, Post Malone, and Dustin Lynch. So don't go anywhere. This is Licks Country 102.1.
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2: 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And now your official 2 News weather forecast.
3: We're staying cool with some unsettled weather through the remainder of the work week. Expect scattered showers and thunderstorms with periods of heavy rain possible, especially for tomorrow. Highs for today and tomorrow will range from the upper 60s north to near 80 south, with overnight lows mainly in the upper 50s to mid-60s. From the 2 News Weather Center, I'm meteorologist Annie Brown.
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0: That was Easy to Love by Dustin Lynch. My name is Christian, and you're listening to KEOK Middays. Keep it right here, because we got another ad break coming your way. But that just means we're going to get back to the country music here in just a few minutes. So don't touch your dial. Coming up, it's Trevor Underwood, Dancing with My Baby Tonight. Then after him, it's Brad Paisley and American Allen. So if you love country music, you're on the right station. Licks Country 102.1.
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0: That was American Allen with I'd Rather Sit on a Cactus. But you know what I'd rather do? Listen to some of our local sponsors coming up next in our ad break. But you're listening to KEOK Middays, the show where we play country music all day long. So right after the ad break, it's Luke Combs, Sleepless in a Hotel Room. Then he's followed up by Shane Smith and the Saints, Jordan Rayner, and finally Zach Brown Band. So don't touch your dial. It's already tuned to 102.1.
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2: We're staying cool with some unsettled weather through the remainder of the work week. Expect scattered showers and thunderstorms with periods of heavy rain possible, especially for tomorrow. Highs for today and tomorrow will range from the upper 60s north to near 80 south, with overnight lows mainly in the upper 50s to mid-60s. From the TV's Weather Center, I'm meteorologist Annie Brown.
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2: News. I'm Therese Crowley. President Trump delivers the 145th commencement address at the Coast Guard Academy in New London, Connecticut. Will the commander-in-chief resume striking Iran?
3: So we're going to give this one shot. I'm in no hurry. You know, everyone thinks, oh, the midterms, I'm in a hurry. I'm in no hurry. I just, ideally, I'd like to see few people killed as opposed to a lot. We can do it either way, but I'd like to see a few people.
2: Iran's IRGC warns if the U.S. resumes strikes, the regional war will spread beyond with crushing blows in places you didn't expect. Oregon voters say no to state gas tax hikes in Tuesday's primary. The price there at $5.34 a gallon. And choose Republican Christine Drazen for a rematch with Governor Tina Kotek.

0: In northwestern Oklahoma, Department of Agriculture spokesman Bryce Boyer tells us about the effort.
1: We have 5 suppression groups out today at various spots throughout northwest Oklahoma on the Sharp Fire, on the Black Mesa Fire.
0: As many as 12 planes were used to dump water on the Inferno, which has burned over 12,000 acres in Cimarron County. After hours of public comment, mostly against plans for 3 huge data centers in Claremore, the city council votes to approve the projects. Radio Oklahoma News Network, I'm Ken Johnson.
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8: 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Even though we're one green country, our stories are very different. We come from different neighborhoods, different backgrounds. We have different experiences. That's why we're listening to you, digging deeper, getting answers, celebrating, giving back, and sharing your stories. Everyone deserves to be heard. That's 2 News Oklahoma.
9: Hello, KEOK listener. My name is Christian, and you're listening to Middays. Welcome back from the ad break. It's almost time to get back to the country music you know and love. Coming up, it's Caleb Sutton, then James Lann, Vincent Mason, and finally Jackson Wendell. So don't go anywhere. 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And starting right now, it's Tulsa Time by Jason Boland and the Stragglers.

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4: 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Anyway, that's really about it. 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
5: 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And now, your official 2 News weather forecast.
6: We're staying cool with some unsettled weather through the remainder of the work week. Expect scattered showers and thunderstorms with periods of heavy rain possible, especially for tomorrow. Highs for today and tomorrow will range from the upper 60s north to near 80 south, with overnight lows mainly in the upper 50s to mid 60s. From the 2 News Weather Center, I'm meteorologist Annie Brown.
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10: Howdy, howdy. 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You're listening to KEOK Middays with your host, Christian. Sam's Amusement is in town. You can go visit them right now, right across from Walmart. And Lakes Country is going to be there Wednesday, May 20th from 6 to 8 p.m. Come visit me, Brendan, and Doug. We'll be walking around talking to people all at the carnival. And coming up, it's another four in a row. That's going to include Celestial Alcozer, Lainey Wilson, then Corey Kent. And starting up right now is Garth Brooks, two pina coladas. So keep it right here on Lakes Country 102.1.

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2: 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Son, just great.

0: When it comes to news, we're first in country. Country News Now. Chase Matthews celebrates the highs of holding it down with a look back on his career.
1: It's one of them things that gets you emotional because, you know, sometimes when things don't work out the way that we wanted them to, we think something's going wrong. And most times it's God's plan. And God's plan is better than any plan that I could ever imagine for myself. And this is an example of that.
0: I'm Lisa Manning for Country News Now.
2: You know that feeling when you're a kid, dreaming up of the perfect fort, a secret hideaway, a place of your own? 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That's where CASA of Cherokee Country steps in. 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

0: That was Down by the River by Seth Candon. My name is Christian, and you're listening to KEOK Middays. It's time for another ad break, but that doesn't mean we're going anywhere with the country music. Stick around for a couple minutes, and you can look forward to John Party's Boots Off. Then he's followed up by Tristan Robertson, Luke Bryan, and Cody Canada and The Departed. So don't touch your dial. 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
4: We're staying cool with some unsettled weather through the remainder of the work week. Expect scattered showers and thunderstorms with periods of heavy rain possible, especially for tomorrow. Highs for today and tomorrow will range from the upper 60s north to near 80 south, with overnight lows mainly in the upper 50s to mid-60s. From the 2 News Weather Center, I'm meteorologist Annie Brown.
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10: Yes, we are. We're going to be there on the 20th of this month. We're going to be there at 6 o'clock from 6 until 8. A live remote right out there at Sam's Amusement, right next to a Walmart.
9: Come bug us. We might even let you get on the mic.
10: We could do that. 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
9: We'll be struggling to hold your attention with everything they've got going on.
10: And what we got going on. 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That's coming up the 20th of this month. 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
9: And Doug.
10: Yeah, we're going to be there. You be there too.
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1: Fox News, I'm Gianna Gelosi. Before he headed out to Connecticut to address graduates at the U.S. Coast Guard Academy, President Trump touted his wins in last night's primaries.
2: We won everything. We won all races last night, every one of them.
1: He endorsed Ed Gowrine to oust his nemesis, Kentucky Republican Congressman Thomas Massey. And he won by 10 points. Massey said,
3: if you always vote with the president, if the legislative branch always votes with the president, we do have a king.
1: In the Middle East,
4: countries here in the Gulf, like the UAE, find themselves at a bit of a standstill. They were able to convince the U.S. to hold off on that planned attack of Iran in favor of negotiations. But if a deal isn't somehow struck, President Trump says that he has ordered the U.S. forces to be on standby.
1: That's Fox's Jeff Paul. Iran, in response, threatened to expand the regional war. 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

0: begin traveling on specific Oklahoma roadways. Highway Patrol troopers are undergoing special training to learn how to deal with the autonomous trucks. The trucks are expected to begin crossing the state next month.
1: Game 2 of the Western Conference Finals is tonight in downtown Oklahoma City. The Thunder taking on the Spurs. Radio Oklahoma News Network, I'm Ken Johnson.
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5: 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You're listening to KEOK Middays with your host, Christian. We're coming into the 12 o'clock hour, and that means it's time for another five in a row. So get ready for Parker McCollum, What Kind of Man, because it's our first song up next. Then after him, it's Telluride, Tim McGraw, Casey Musgraves, and finally Chuck Weimer. So keep it right here, because I'm playing country music all day long. 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
3: Cool and cloudy for your Wednesday afternoon. A high today of 60 degrees with a northerly breeze. Mostly dry, but a few showers may develop overnight. Much wetter on into your Thursday. Cloudy with a likely chance of showers and thunderstorms. A few downpours may be heavy. Not likely to be a severe weather threat. More rain chances into your Friday. In the 2 News Weather Center, I'm certified meteorologist Mike Brogan.
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3: 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Coming up, Case Hardin, Kylie Fry, and then Nate Smith. So don't touch your dial. 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Speaking of which, starting right now, it's Rascal Flatts with his song Here, only on Lakes Country 102.1.

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0: 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Oklahoma baseball opening up their run in the SEC tournament today. They are going to match up against LSU. Fourth matchup between these two teams this year. And so far, Oklahoma has won two of the three. Oklahoma State, they're going to begin their run in the Big 12 baseball tournament on Thursday against UCF. And Oral Roberts baseball, they're going to open up their run in the Summit League Championship coming up tomorrow when they are set to take on South Dakota State. Oklahoma City Thunder basketball, they lose to the San Antonio Spurs in double overtime yesterday, 122-115 in game one of their playoff series. Game two is coming up tomorrow night. 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

0: Caleb Young with Neon Never Lies. Coming up, it's a sponsored ad break. But you're listening to KEOK Middays, the show where we play red dirt and country hits. So there's another four in a row coming up for you right after the ad break. You can look forward to Son of Jolene by Bells, featuring Dolly Parton, Sandy June, Gage Fontenot, and finally No Justice. So if you want to hear today's best country, keep it right here on Lakes Country 102.1.
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2: Cool and cloudy for your Wednesday afternoon. A high today of 60 degrees with a northerly breeze. Mostly dry, but a few showers may develop overnight. Much wetter on into your Thursday. Cloudy with a likely chance of showers and thunderstorms. A few downpours may be heavy. Not likely to be a severe weather threat. More rain chances into your Friday. In the 2 News Weather Center, I'm certified meteorologist Mike Grogan.
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3: News. I'm Therese Crowley. President Trump with a vote of confidence as he delivers the commencement address at the Coast Guard Academy, telling cadets life is too competitive. You have to work hard.
4: You've all been tested. You'll be tested further and probably at higher levels as your career goes on, but you've been very strongly tested and you have what it takes.
3: And asking them about Iran, are we going to finish it up or are they going to be signing an agreement as Iran makes new threats?
5: The IRGC put out a statement saying if the aggression against Iran is repeated, the regional war that was promised will this time go beyond the borders of the region.
3: Fox's Trey Yangston, Tel Aviv. Oregon primary voters revolt against a new state gas tax. 80% of voters rejected the 6 cent a gallon tax hike and a new payroll tax for mass transit. 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
6: News from the Radio Oklahoma News Network. I'm David McCollum. A registered sex offender from Oklahoma is now facing charges in Louisiana. 40-year-old Jason Daniel is accused of sending sexually inappropriate messages to what he thought was a 15-year-old girl. Turns out he was talking to a highway patrol trooper. Daniel is facing several charges and reportedly admitted to having child porn on his telephone. Time is running out to register to vote in the June 16th primary election. The deadline to register is this Friday. Problem solving is job one for the Thunder tonight. Coach Mark Degnault says improving defense and shot selection against the Spurs are part of the plan.
7: So we got to get better all the way around with the attacks. You know, like we got to get more balance. We got to figure it out a little bit. But I think there's room for us to grow in this series for sure.
6: The Thunder look to even up the series at one game apiece. Tip-off at the Paycom is set for 7:30 p.m. More on these stories at RadioOklahomaNews.com. 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
9: 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Now my chili is ruined.

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2: 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You're listening to KEOK Middays with your host, Christian. We're coming into the 1 o'clock hour, so that means it's time for another five in a row. Get excited for Cody Jinks, Wade Bowen, Justin Moore, and finally Sheila Marshall. But coming up first is a bit of a local artist, at least kinda sorta, with her song I Ain't in Shakota Anymore. It's Carrie Underwood. So keep it right here for all your favorite country music on Lakes Country 102.1.

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0: 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And now, your official 2 News weather forecast.
1: Cool and cloudy for your Wednesday afternoon. A high today of 60 degrees with a northerly breeze. Mostly dry, but a few showers may develop overnight. Much wetter on into your Thursday. Cloudy with a likely chance of showers and thunderstorms. A few downpours may be heavy. Not likely to be a severe weather threat. More rain chances into your Friday. In the 2 News Weather Center, I'm certified meteorologist Mike Grogan.
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0: That was Days Like These by Luke Combs. This is KUOK Middays. And get ready, folks, it's time for another ad break. But if you stay with us, you can hear all of the local sponsors that keep us in Tahlequah thriving. Then right after, it's Matt Daniel, Long Way Home. Then after Matt is Lady A. And finally, Roses and Weeds. So keep it right here on Lakes Country 102.1.
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1: 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And now, your official 2 News weather forecast.
2: Cool and cloudy for your Wednesday afternoon. A high today of 60 degrees with a northerly breeze. Mostly dry, but a few showers may develop overnight. Much wetter on into your Thursday. Cloudy with a likely chance of showers and thunderstorms. A few downpours may be heavy. Not likely to be a severe weather threat. More rain chances into your Friday. In the 2 News Weather Center, I'm certified meteorologist Mike Rogan.
3: Hey, this is Brennan from Lakes Country.
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3: And we're teaming up to go out to Sam's Amusement.
4: Yes, we are. We're going to be there on the 20th of this month. We're going to be there at 6 o'clock from 6 until 8. A live remote right out there at Sam's Amusement, right next to a Walmart.
3: Come bug us. We might even let you get on the mic.
4: We could do that. We might even give you some free stuff.
3: We'll be struggling to hold your attention with everything they've got going on.
4: And what we got going on. So it's going to be a fun day. That's coming up the 20th of this month. So be there from 6 o'clock until 8 o'clock, live remote with Brendan.
3: And Doug.
4: Yeah, we're going to be there. You be there, too.
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10: Hey folks, welcome back from the ad break. That was the last one of our show. And you know what that means. It's time for 4 in a row. Coming up, it's Gavin Attuck, Never Call Again. Then after him is Billy Joe Jones, David Adam Byrons, and then Jared Neiman. But just because my show's ending doesn't mean we're going to stop playing country music. Up next is TJ Wicks, and he's going to kick us into overdrive with more of the country you know and love. So I'll see you guys same time, same place, right here on Lakes Country 102.1.

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1: News, I'm John Saucier. The U.S. Justice Department indicting former Cuban President Raul Castro in connection with the 1996 murders of four people, three U.S. citizens who were killed by Cuban fighter jets while flying civilian aircraft. The DOJ alleges the former leader had spies in Florida that gave intel on the Americans who were killed. Acting Attorney General Todd Blanche.
2: Today, we are announcing an indictment charging Raul Castro and several others with conspiracy to kill U.S. nationals.
1: The current Cuban president is responding, accusing the United States of lying and manipulating the events from 1996. We heard from President Trump today, says he wants the Strait of Hormuz reopened.
3: We're going to give this one shot. I'm in no hurry. You never think, oh, the midterms, I'm in a hurry. I'm in no hurry. Ideally, I'd like to see a few people killed.
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6: 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We've got plenty of room for the trailer, and the coffee is the only thing around here that isn't under a weather warning.
7: News from the Radio Oklahoma News Network, I'm David McCollum. Tulsa County Sheriff Vic Regalado withdraws his name from consideration to head up ICE. In a statement, he said the opportunity to serve the nation in this capacity was deeply humbling, but he and his family have concluded that Tulsa is their home, and his calling at this time remains there. Regalado had been considered for the post by DHS Secretary Mark Wayne Mullen. The Greater Oklahoma City Chamber is endorsing Republican Ferlin Kearns for Oklahoma County Assessor. Kearns has felony convictions from 29 years ago in Cleveland County, including driving under the influence and leaving the scene of an injury accident, along with a history of delinquent taxes. Governor Kevin Stitt pardoned Kearns in 2022. Under state law, convicted felons may run for state, county, or municipal office 15 years after completing their sentence. More on these stories at RadioOklahomaNews.com. For the Radio Oklahoma News Network, I'm David McCollum.
8: Through the Wheat Checkoff, the Oklahoma Wheat Commission supports the efforts of wheat breeder Dr. Brett Carver and his wheat breeding team at OSU as they develop new varieties.

0: shareholders visually above everything else.
1: Dr. Carver says white has tremendous yield potential.
0: You know, we need to continue to increase that yield potential so farmers still have that competitive edge.
1: The Oklahoma Wheat Commission, working hard for Oklahoma wheat producers.
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3: 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We're going to kick off the overdrive today with five straight songs. We got Jamie Richards, Colby Lee Swift, Tucker Whitmore, and Mike Ryan. But we're going to kick it off with the King George Strait with One Night at a Time. So don't you go anywhere. 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

0: Into the Earth by Tom Myers. Hey, y'all, this is TJ Wicks. We're going to take another pause for the calls, but coming up after the break, we've got Amanda Kate Ferris, Turnpike Troubadours, and Timothy Howell. So don't you go anywhere. 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

0: I'll Drink Anymore by Timothy Howells. Hey, y'all, this is TJ Wicks. We're going to go take another break, maybe hear some news and weather, but definitely some of the great ads from our great sponsors to help keep us on the air. Oh, anyway, we've got Adam Chaffins, Jesse Robb Jr., Chuck Weimer, and Travis Trent coming up after the break. So don't you go anywhere. 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
2: Cool and cloudy for your Wednesday afternoon, a high today of 60 degrees with a northerly breeze. Mostly dry, but a few showers may develop overnight. Much wetter on into your Thursday, cloudy with a likely chance of showers and thunderstorms. A few downpours may be heavy, not likely to be a severe weather threat. More rain chances into your Friday. In the 2 News Weather Center, I'm certified meteorologist Mike Grogan.
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3: And we're teaming up to go out to Sam's Amusement.
4: Yes, we are. We're going to be there on the 20th of this month. We're going to be there at 6 o'clock from 6 until 8. A live remote right out there at Sam's Amusement, right next to a Walmart.
3: Come bug us. We might even let you get on the mic.
4: We could do that. We might even give you some free stuff.
3: We'll be struggling to hold your attention with everything they've got going on.
4: And what we got going on. So it's going to be a fun, fun day. That's coming up the 20th of this month. So be there from 6 o'clock until 8 o'clock, live remote with Brendan.
3: And Doug.
4: Yeah, we're going to be there. You be there.
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1: News. I'm Tom Graham. Former Cuban President Raul Castro indicted. The charges related to the 1996 downing of civilian planes out of Miami. They were taken down by Cuban fighter jets. Four people killed. Senator Ashley Moody of Florida.
2: Count one, conspiracy to kill U.S. nationals, facing a maximum term of imprisonment of life imprisonment.
1: 94-year-old Raul Castro is the younger brother of Fidel. Crews making progress against the so-called Sandy Fire raging northwest of Los Angeles.
3: The wind-driven blaze, which ignited Monday, ripping through nearly 1,700 acres. Officials say it's 15% contained. At least one home has been destroyed, and tens of thousands are under evacuation orders.
4: I actually thought I was probably going to die.
3: Simi Valley resident Ron Weckler speaking to Los Angeles' Fox 11 News.
4: There was no air to breathe.
1: Fox's Kristen Goodwin, America's listening to Fox News.
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6: News from the Radio Oklahoma News Network. I'm David McCollum. Tulsa County Sheriff Vic Regalado withdraws his name from consideration to head up ICE. In a statement, he said the opportunity to serve the nation in this capacity was deeply humbling, but he and his family have concluded that Tulsa is their home, and his calling at this time remains there. Regalado had been considered for the post by DHS Secretary Mark Wayne Mullen. The Greater Oklahoma City Chamber is endorsing Republican Ferlin Kearns for Oklahoma County Assessor. Kearns has felony convictions from 29 years ago in Cleveland County, including driving under the influence and leaving the scene of an injury accident, along with a history of delinquent taxes. Governor Kevin Stitt pardoned Kearns in 2022. Under state law, convicted felons may run for state, county, or municipal office 15 years after completing their sentence. More on these stories at RadioOklahomaNews.com. For the Radio Oklahoma News Network, I'm David McCollum.
7: Through the Wheat Checkoff, the Oklahoma Wheat Commission supports the efforts of wheat breeder Dr. Brett Carver and his wheat breeding team at OSU as they develop new varieties for Oklahoma and the Southern Great Plains. The news release just announced, Wyatt.
8: The genetics will sound familiar. Half of it is Smith's Gold. The other half is very different. And so this is coming from Romania. The Eastern European wheat sector, that is so important to us. That genetics just fits the Great Plains, particularly the Southern and Central Great Plains, extremely well. I remember seeing the first set of progenies that came from that cross, and I thought, my gosh, this is just heads and shoulders visually above everything else.
7: Dr. Carver says Wyatt has tremendous yield potential.
8: You know, we need to continue to increase that yield potential so farmers still have that competitive edge.
7: The Oklahoma Wheat Commission, working hard for Oklahoma wheat producers.
9: 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With Ralph's recent retirement, he has handed the reins to me. 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
10: Well, hey, y'all. Hope you're having a good afternoon. You're listening to The Overdrive here on Lakes Country 102.1 with yours truly, TJ Wicks. We got 5 straight songs coming here at the top of the hour. We've got Cameron Albright, Brandy Beelin, Miranda Lambert, Chaser Crouch. But we're going to kick it off with She Thinks My Tractor Sexy by Mr. Kenny Chesney. So don't you go anywhere. You're listening to Lakes Country 102.1.

0: Oh, Daybreak Heartbreak by Chaser Crouch. Hey, y'all, this is TJ Wicks. We're going to go ahead and take a short break here, maybe hear some news and weather. But after the ads, we've got Cameron Nelson, Kenton Teen, and the Penny Pickers, and Chase Rice and Low Cash. So don't you go anywhere. We got some great songs coming up after the break here on Lakes Country 102.1.
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3: Cool and cloudy for your Wednesday afternoon. A high today of 60 degrees with a northerly breeze. Mostly dry, but a few showers may develop overnight. Much wetter on into your Thursday. Cloudy with a likely chance of showers and thunderstorms. A few downpours may be heavy. Not likely to be a severe weather threat. More rain chances into your Friday. In the 2 News Weather Center, I'm certified meteorologist Mike Grogan.
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0: 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We're going to go ahead and take another quick commercial break. 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

0: by Ken Foe. Hey, y'all, this is TJ Wicks. We're going to take another commercial break here, maybe hear some news and weather. But then coming up after the ads, we got Chris Jansen, Shane Smith and the Saints, Michael Ray and Shenandoah. So don't you go anywhere. 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
1: 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And now, your official 2 News weather forecast.
2: Cool and cloudy for your Wednesday afternoon. A high today of 60 degrees with a northerly breeze. Mostly dry, but a few showers may develop overnight. Much wetter on into your Thursday. Cloudy with a likely chance of showers and thunderstorms. A few downpours may be heavy. Not likely to be a severe weather threat. More rain chances into your Friday. In the 2 News Weather Center, I'm certified meteorologist Mike Grogan.
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3: Fox News, I'm John Saucier. The Justice Department indicting former Cuban President Raul Castro in connection to a 1996 murders of four Americans who were killed by Cuban fighter jets who were flying in civilian aircraft. The planes were operated by the Miami-based exiled group Brothers to the Rescue, an activist group that opposes the Cuban government. Acting Attorney General Todd Blanche says he expects Castro to appear before a court of law.
4: This is a show indictment. This is an indictment because we expect that there was a warrant issued for his arrest. So we expect that he will show up here by his own will or by another way.
3: Cuban President Miguel Diaz-Canel is responding to the indictment, calls it a political maneuver devoid of any legal foundation. President Trump, what do you think?
5: A lot of people have suffered very big, very at levels that few people would understand.
3: Blanche says the indictment charges Castro with conspiracy to kill U.S. nationals. 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
1: News from the Radio Oklahoma News Network. I'm Bob Sands. Two former employees of Swatley's Barbecue will testify against their former boss in his fraud trial. Curtis Brooklander and Timothy Hooper both pled guilty to conspiring to defraud the state and will be on probation. Brent Swatley is accused of defrauding the state out of millions of dollars in the failed Foggy Bottom restaurants at state parks. After OU beat Alabama back in Norman in 2024, fans flooded the playing field in celebration. An incident, however, resulted in a lawsuit. The latest on that from Radio Oklahoma's David McCollum.
7: During the post-game field storming, Holden Moxley says he was struck in the back of the head by Alabama defensive back Dre Kirkpatrick Jr. Moxley sued Kirkpatrick, but District Judge Thad Balkman dismissed the lawsuit, ruling Moxley should not have been on the field in the first place. Moxley says he plans to appeal to the Oklahoma Supreme Court.
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10: 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Even though we're one green country, our stories are very different. We come from different neighborhoods, different backgrounds. We have different experiences. That's why we're listening to you, digging deeper, getting answers, celebrating, giving back, and sharing your stories. Everyone deserves to be heard. That's 2 News Oklahoma.
11: 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This is TJ Wicks. You're listening to The Overdrive here on Lakes Country 102.1. We're going to go ahead and get this next hour started with five straight songs. We got Caleb Sutton, Randy Rogers Band, Dan and Shay, and David Lewis. But we're going to kick it off with What Part of No by Lori Morgan. So don't you go anywhere. 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
1: There's an open invitation at the Fates door. 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

0: Heart Full of Roses by David Lewis. Hey, y'all, this is TJ Wicks. We're going to go ahead and take another short commercial break here, maybe some news and weather. But coming up on the flip side, we got old Cody Johnson, Five and Dimers, Morgan Wallen, and Old Dominion. So don't you go anywhere. Don't you change that dial. 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
4: Cool and cloudy for your Wednesday afternoon, a high today of 60 degrees with a northerly breeze. Mostly dry, but a few showers may develop overnight. Much wetter on into your Thursday, cloudy with a likely chance of showers and thunderstorms. A few downpours may be heavy, not likely to be a severe weather threat. More rain chances into your Friday. In the 2 News Weather Center, I'm certified meteorologist Mike Grogan.
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0: by Old Dominion. Hey, y'all, this is TJ Wicks. We're going to go ahead and take another commercial break here, but coming up on the flip side, we got Guy Vincent, Stoney LaRue, and Cooper Wade. So don't you go anywhere. 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
2: I didn't know about that stat until someone sent it to me.
1: That's Ryan Blaney, and my name is Brad Gilley. Welcome to Texas Motor Speedway's Total Access today. Through the first 11 races in 2025, three different Ford drivers went to victory lane. Josh Berry won at Las Vegas Motor Speedway, Austin Cindric won at Talladega, and Joey Logano won at Texas Motor Speedway. Since then, nearly a year ago, Ryan Blaney is the only Ford driver who has been to victory lane, and he's won four times during that stretch, three last year, plus a win at Phoenix earlier this year. And while Ford has continued to perform, they currently have five drivers who would be in chase contention. Putting cars in victory lane is something that just simply hasn't happened, with the exception of Blaney.
2: I just think we've done a great job within our group of bringing fast cars and being able to pull out wins and stuff like that. And, you know, a lot of other guys have been running well. You know, I think the other cars in our group run well. RFK guys run really well. That's just coincidence, you know, that we've been able to do it. So I just try to focus on my group and try to bring as many wins as we can to Ford and all those people that watch us every weekend, Jim Farley and those guys. And it's been nice to get them victory lane a lot. Can always be more, though.
1: NASCAR is back in Texas next week with a triple header in the Worth 400 weekend, featuring the Craftsman Truck, O'Reilly, and the NASCAR Cup Series, as well as high limit racing at the dirt track. 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
3: 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Country News Now. Chase Matthew celebrates the highs of holding it down with a look back on his career.
4: 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And most times it's God's plan. And God's plan is better than any plan that I could ever imagine for myself. And this is an example of that.
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0: got Cooper Wade. Hey, y'all, this is TJ Wicks. You're listening to The Overdrive here on Lakes Country 102.1. We're going to take another commercial break, maybe hear some news and weather. Oh, then coming up on the flip side, we got Casey Johns, Tristan Robertson, oh, Casey Donahue Band, and Rodney Atkins. So don't you go anywhere. 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
2: A stray shower is possible overnight. Most of us will stay dry with temperatures down near 60 to start things out for Thursday morning. We'll warm to near 70 with chances of showers and thunderstorms increasing through the day on Thursday and continuing to Thursday night with some locally heavy rain possible. We'll keep that chance of showers and storms in the forecast through the holiday weekend. In the 2 News Weather Center, I'm Chief Meteorologist Michael Sager. It's time.

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1: Fox News, I'm Tom Graham. Former Cuban President Raul Castro is facing federal charges for the killing of four people that were flying civilian planes out of Miami when they were shot down by Cuban fighter jets in 1996.
2: Raul Castro ordered those fighter jets to shoot down unarmed civilian aircraft. It was not an accident.
1: Florida Attorney General James Utmeyer making the announcement along with Justice Department officials. The House approving a Senate-backed bill aimed at bringing down housing costs. Fox's Grinnell Scott.
3: The 21st Century Road to Housing Act passed with bipartisan support. The final tally, 396 yeas, 13 nays. All the no votes came from Republicans.
1: Some conservatives argue the bill amounts to government overreach. The bill now goes back to the Senate after the House made changes. 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
4: News from the Radio Oklahoma News Network. I'm Bob Sands. The case of 4-year-old Athena Brownfield, whose body was found in a shallow grave near Rush Springs in 2022, results in a life prison sentence for the child's caretaker. 34-year-old Alyssa Adams pled guilty to second-degree murder and child neglect. She'll have to serve at least 38 years before being eligible for parole. Three young brothers missing since January. Police looking for help. 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
5: Koa Conway, age 12, Noah Conway, age 12, and Josiah Conway, age 14, were all last seen in Daisy on January 13th. 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
4: 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The deadline to register is this Friday. 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
10: Oh, it's almost 5 o'clock around here. It's 5 o'clock somewhere, which means we got five straight songs coming your way here on the Overdrive on Lakes Country 102.1. I'm TJ Wicks. We're going to kick this thing off with Till You Ride, Kyle Park, Ella Langland, Daryl Perry. But we're going to start off with 5150 by Mr. Dierks Bentley. So don't you go anywhere. Don't you change that dial. 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

0: If you know, you know about Darryl Perry. Hey, y'all, this is TJ Wicks. We're going to take another commercial break here on the Overdrive on Lakes Country 102.1. But coming up after the ads and after the news and weather, we've got Thompson Square, Texas High Road, and John Wolf. So don't you go anywhere. 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
3: A stray shower is possible overnight. Most of us will stay dry with temperatures down near 60 to start things out for Thursday morning. We'll warm to near 70 with chances of showers and thunderstorms increasing through the day on Thursday and continuing to Thursday night with some locally heavy rain possible. We'll keep that chance of showers and storms in the forecast through the holiday weekend. In the 2 News Weather Center, I'm Chief Meteorologist Michael Sager.
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0: show by Bailey Zimmerman. Hey, y'all, this is TJ Wicks. We're going to go ahead and take another short commercial break, but coming up after the ads, we've got Hudson Whisbrook, Kenny Chesney, and Addison Malik. So don't you go anywhere. 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
2: 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Baseball, the Texas Rangers lose to the Colorado Rockies yesterday 7-6. Not only do they lose the game, they lose starting pitcher Mackenzie Gore. He had to leave the game after one inning because of muscle tightness in his back. Also, shortstop Corey Seager being placed on the injured list prior to the game due to lower back inflammation. Series does continue tonight. Kumar Rocker on the mound. Cardinals were off yesterday. Tonight they begin a home series against the Pirates. Mitch Keller is set to make the start for the Pirates, while Matthew Liberatore will go for the Cardinals. He is 2-2. The Oklahoma City Thunder trail their series against the Spurs 1-0. They lose in double overtime yesterday, 122-115. Game 2 is coming up tomorrow night in Oklahoma City. 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
6: 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For many years, Ralph Lynch and Baker's Furniture have invited you to join them for community chat. With Ralph's recent retirement, he has handed the reins to me. Tune in this Sunday after the 9 a.m. news break for this week's episode of Community Chat, brought to you by Baker's Furniture on Lakes Country 102.1.
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0: Whiskey After Women by Addison Malik. Hey, y'all, this is TJ Wicks. We're going to go ahead and take another short commercial break, but coming up on the flip side, we've got Jason Aldean, Sadie June, Kelsey Ballerini, and Billy Currington. So don't you go anywhere. We got the best music right here on Lakes Country 102.1.
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5: Lakes Country 102.1, and now your official 2 News weather forecast.
6: A stray shower is possible overnight. Most of us will stay dry with temperatures down near 60 to start things out for Thursday morning. We'll warm to near 70 with chances of showers and thunderstorms increasing through the day on Thursday and continuing to Thursday night with some locally heavy rain possible. We'll keep that chance of showers and storms in the forecast through the holiday weekend. In the 2 News Weather Center, I'm Chief Meteorologist Michael Sager.
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19: Okay, and how old are you, McLovin?
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0: Hey, this is Brendan from the Rise and Shine show crew. I'm here with
1: Doug York.
0: And we're down at Sam's Amusement. We're down at the carnival.
1: There's a bunch of people out here, and there's a bunch of smart people because they're in line buying armbands. You can get an armband for $30.
0: Look at that, an armband for $30, and you get to ride all these rides. The line's not too long right now. It is just opened up, so come on, get down here. Get in the line.
1: And there's a lot of stuff down here. There's a lot of rides. Of course, there's a lot of food down here if you want food. They've got a lot of varieties on food and a lot of fun for the whole family, so come on out.
0: Fun and funnel cakes and ices and popcorn and all the sodas. There's a lemonade stand. You got to get down here. All the kids are going to be here. Run into your next crush, boys and girls.
1: Yeah, they're going to have a lot of fun. I know they are because they do every year, and they're back again this year at Sam's Amusement. It's down here right in front of Walmart. Now, be careful at Walmart. So, if you know what I mean, get down here because they're going to be opening this thing up in just a couple minutes, and the ride's going to be spinning, and I ain't going to be on them. I'm going to be sitting on this park bench I get right here.
0: That's right. That's Doug York. I'm Brendan. We're going to be here till about 8 o'clock, holding it down, checking in with you. But get down here. Enjoy the fun. This is Lakes Country 102.1.
2: Yeah, no.
3: Killed by Cuban fighter jets while flying civilian aircraft. The DOJ alleges the former leader had spies in Florida who provided intel on the Americans who were killed, Florida Attorney General James Utmeyer.
4: Raul Castro ordered those fighter jets to shoot down unarmed civilian aircraft. It was not an accident. It was intentional, premeditated, state-sanctioned murder.
3: Cuban President Miguel Díaz-Canel calling it a political maneuver. DHS Secretary Mark Wayne Mullen speaking at the commencement ceremony for the U.S. Coast Guard Academy.
5: You're the one percenters. You're the 1% that'll stand up and you defend our freedoms, you defend our Constitution.
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6: News from the Radio Oklahoma News Network. I'm Bob Sands. The case of 4-year-old Athena Brownfield, whose body was found in a shallow grave near Rush Springs in 2022, results in a life prison sentence for the child's caretaker. 34-year-old Alyssa Adams pled guilty to second-degree murder and child neglect. She'll have to serve at least 38 years before being eligible for parole. Three young brothers missing since January. Police looking for help. Radio Oklahoma's David McCullum with more.
7: Koa Conway, age 12, Noah Conway, age 12, and Josiah Conway, age 14, were all last seen in Daisy on January 13th. 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
6: 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The deadline to register is this Friday. 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
2: 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This is TJ Wicks. You're listening to the Overdrive here on Lakes Country 102.1. We're at the top of the last hour of the show, but that doesn't mean we're slowing down. That just means we're heating right up with these five straight songs. We've got old Cody Jenks, the Turnpike Troubadours, Jordan Davis, and Prophets and Outlaws. But we're going to kick it off with Belly's Got His Beer Goggles On by Mr. Neil McCoy. So don't you go anywhere. 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

0: Hey, this is Brendan from the Rise and Shine crew. We are down at Sam's Amusement. We're right here in front of Walmart having a great time. And I'm here with one of Lakes Country's big, big fans. I'm here with Bryson.
1: Hey, guys, if you can come out to the carnival, come out. Bring your kids and stuff and get funnel cakes and stuff. Out here.
0: Yeah, and they got prizes to win. We're having a great time out here. You got to get here. By the way, that was Turnpike Troubadour's Chipping Mill you just played. I got Doug York out here. He's hanging around.
2: We are here, and we're going to have a good time in spite of how old I am. All these people, everybody's younger than me, but that don't keep me from having fun. And you can have fun. There are a bunch of people out here, and the weather is perfect for what you could do right here at right here by Walmart. Sam's Amusement. So get out here, get you a funnel cake, and find me, and I'll share it with you.
0: Well, yeah, and hold on to your teeth. You got caramel apples. You got all kinds of stuff. What's our next song? And you got to come see me, Bryson, Christian. We got Doug York here, and we're going to get back to the music here in a little bit. We got Turn This Truck Around by Jordan Davis on Lakes Country 102.1. Nice job.
1: Yeah.
0: Real pro.
1: Yes, sir. Yeah, that was it.

0: Beautifully You by Prophets and the Outlaws. Hey, y'all, this is TJ Wicks. We're going to go ahead and take another commercial break here, maybe hear some news and weather, but definitely after the ads that help us keep us on the air, we got old Jamie Johnson, Charlie Crockett, Mark Powell, and Hardy. So don't you go anywhere. 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
3: A stray shower is possible overnight. Most of us will stay dry with temperatures down near 60 to start things out for Thursday morning. We'll warm to near 70 with chances of showers and thunderstorms increasing through the day on Thursday and continuing to Thursday night with some locally heavy rain possible. We'll keep that chance of showers and storms in the forecast through the holiday weekend. In the 2 News Weather Center, I'm Chief Meteorologist Michael Sager.
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0: MacArthur with Hardy, Eric Church, Morgan Wallen, and Tim McGraw. Talk about a star-studded song. Hey, y'all, this is TJ Wicks here, listening to the Overdrive. Here on Lakes Country 102.1. You can catch us here every Monday through Friday from 2 to 7. Anyway, we've got some commercial breaks coming up, and then after the ad breaks, we've got old Matt Daniel, George Strait, and William Clark Green. So don't you go anywhere. 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

0: Zach Top was playing a show in Las Vegas and had a very special guest in the room, Randy Travis.
1: It's happened to me twice now. The first time was, I guess, at the end of 2024. We played Billy Bob's for the first time, and he came out there and sat side stage and watched the show. We sang one of his songs there, and then, yeah, did the same thing. He came out in Vegas and stayed there for our show. We sang 1982 for him, and yeah, it was pretty cool. He seems like he always gets a kick out of it. Obviously, he has a hard time speaking too much these days, yeah. But it seems like he always gets a kick out of the fact that some younger folks, you know, still know his music and love it and kind of keeping it alive. Yeah, he's one of my favorites and always cool. It's fun. Obviously, those guys that are kind of my heroes when they take a liking to my music and think I'm doing a good job. Yeah. There's not much greater seal of approval than that.
0: Zach Top is on the road right now. For all his dates, go to ZachTop.com. I'm Lon Helton, and tomorrow, Cody Johnson breaks a record set by the King on Country's Inside Track.
2: 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Even though we're one green country, our stories are very different. We come from different neighborhoods, different backgrounds. We have different experiences. 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Everyone deserves to be heard. 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

0: Hey, this is Brendan from the Rise and Shine crew. We are at Sam's Amusement down in the parking lot of Walmart, and I'm wondering how much money would it take to get Doug York to ride a ride? What do you guys think? You think like 10 bucks? 10 bucks, right?
1: 10 bucks wouldn't do it. 10 million wouldn't do it.
0: 10 million. 10 million and $1. Would you ride a ride?
1: Yeah, I would.
0: All right, you heard it, folks. Bring your fistfuls of cash. Actually, don't. Just come down here, get yourself a cotton candy, a popcorn, a funnel cake, throw a ball at some cups or a milk can, or try to shoot a basket.
1: Yeah, you can. I did that. I didn't get close to the basket, but you probably could because you probably got a better eye than I do. But there's a bunch of people down here, but the only thing we're missing is you.
0: That's right. You got to get down here. They got the zipper. They got the go-gator. They got the silver streaker. They got all the rides you want.
1: And when we just got through, I had a corn dog.
0: Oh, yeah, and I had a hot dog.
1: Yeah.
0: And they got pretzels, too. They got more wholesome food than just straight sugar, Mom and Dad. You can do a dinner here a little bit. But get on down here. Be careful where you park. Be smart about that. And we'll get back to the music. We'll be breaking in here from here to about 8 o'clock. We'll see you guys later.

0: Stubborn and Remains by William Clark Green. Hey, y'all, this is TJ Wicks. We're going to go ahead and take the last commercial break of the show. But coming up on the flip side, we've got Kane Brown, Billy Joe Jones, Bubba Wesley, and Joe Diffie. Well, I'm out of here, guys, but that doesn't mean you have to go anywhere. We've got great music always here on Lakes Country 102.1. See y'all tomorrow.
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3: A stray shower is possible overnight. Most of us will stay dry with temperatures down near 60 to start things out for Thursday morning. We'll warm to near 70 with chances of showers and thunderstorms increasing through the day on Thursday and continuing to Thursday night with some locally heavy rain possible. We'll keep that chance of showers and storms in the forecast through the holiday weekend. In the 2 News Weather Center, I'm Chief Meteorologist Michael Sager.
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6: Fox News, I'm Tom Rigotti. Traffic is still stalled in the Strait of Hormuz as both the U.S. and Iran continue to halt activity for now. Fox Business Network's Ashley Webster is in Tel Aviv.
7: Analysts say that Tehran is allowing vessels from favored nations to pass through. The U.S. naval blockade also continues to prevent any ships from entering or leaving Iranian ports.
6: Oil prices have spiked since the start of the U.S. strikes on Iran, though they fell a bit today after President Trump suggested U.S.-Iranian talks were in their final stages. President Trump has seen better days when it comes to his job approval rating, according to the latest Fox News poll.
8: The latest Fox News poll shows 39% approve of the president's performance, with just 29% approving his handling of the economy. A little more than half of those polled said rising gas prices are a major problem for their families.
6: That's Fox's Jessica Rosenthal. 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